0: Ritchie, only on Mirchi. We'll be right back after these messages. It's hot.
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0: 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It's hot.
1: 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We are gonna go. We are

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0: Ritchie, only on Mirchi. We'll be right back after these messages. It's hot.
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0: 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We'll be right back after these messages. It's hot.
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0: 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We'll be right back after these messages. It's hot.
1: Ladies and gentlemen, we are gonna go, we are gonna go, we are gonna go.

0: 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We'll be right back after these messages. It's hot.
1: Ladies and gentlemen, we are gonna go.

No, you can't be low if you have friends with you. Right now on Club Mirchi with DJ Richard and Mirchi Oyon Diga. 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

0: 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We'll be right back after these messages. It's hot.
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0: 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We'll be right back after these messages. It's hot.
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0: 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We'll be right back after these messages. It's hot.
1: Ladies and gentlemen, we are gonna go.

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This is the Friendship Day special with me, Mirchi Oyontika and DJ Richard. Friends hi wo log hai jo aapki weirdness celebrate karte hai. Aisi deewanagi dekhi nahi kahin.

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0: 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We'll be right back after these messages. It's hot.
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0: 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We'll be right back after these messages. It's hot.
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0: 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We'll be right back after these messages. It's hot.
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0: 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We'll be right back after these messages. It's hot.
1: Ladies and gentlemen, we are gonna go. We are gonna go. We are gonna go.

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Right now on Club Mirchi with DJ Richard and Mirchi, or your own Digga. 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
1: Ladies and gentlemen, we are gonna go. We are gonna go. We are gonna go.
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0: MailChimp, only on MailChimp. We'll be right back after these messages. It's hot.
1: Ladies and gentlemen, we are gonna go. We are gonna go. We are